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Do I look like I give a fuck? Do I look like I give a fuck? Do I look like I give a fuck? I don't give a shot, dog, I told you. Do I look like I give a fuck?

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Thank you, AG Events, Africa to the World. That's the wrap, ladies and gentlemen, that's a wrap. Please make your way inside the World Lounge for the after party. The party is not ending yet. We're still partying tonight, we're outside. Please, grab your

0: Boss, I'm flabbergasted. Why we stop?
1: When you see a black man on a horse going that fast, you just gotta let him fly.
0: You right. That's a horse horse.
1: That is a horse horse.
2: Daddy?
3: That was rough. It should be fine. We'll settle in here for the night.
4: I don't know, man. And last time I was here, they weren't too welcoming outsiders.
3: Yeah, you're with me this time. Everything's gonna be all right.

0: 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It's all good. You cheated, though. That horse got like a V12, but I ain't even worried about it. I just hit a flock and I'm up. I seen you before. You from Compton, right?
1: Huh?
0: I'm sorry. Hey, Quan, get the children off the animal, please. That's his property. We don't do that. You know what I mean? I apologize about that. You have a good day. Get off my car.

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2: With grease on it?
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0: Look at him go. Boogity, boogity, boogity. Boogity, boogity, boogity.
3: Yeah, man.

What's up, baby? Come here. 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And I know you like it soft. Are you ready? I love the way my body feels next to yours. Listen, let me explain.

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I know you put all your trust in me. I'm sorry I let you down.

0: You just don't understand how much I love you, do you? I'm here for you. I'm not out to go out and cheat all night.
1: Maybe I'll forgive you.
0: Just like you did, baby, but that's alright. I love you anyway.
1: Maybe you'll try.
0: And I'm still gonna be here for you till my dying day, babe. Right now I'm just in so much pain, babe.
1: You should

I waited. I made space. I made excuses. But I won't do that anymore.